0: 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Ali Mr. Ambassador
1: Ali, Ali Good afternoon,
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1: Great question, thank you so much. You touched right on the very important aspect of my job. And my number one job is the relationship between Palau and Taiwan, straighten that up, to tighten it up, the relationship between the two countries. That's my core responsibility.
0: Yeah.
1: And along with that, of course, I also seek assistance through education, economic aspect of the two countries.
0: Yes.
1: And of course, the cultural aspect is not so much, but the sharing of the culture of Palau and also learning the culture of the country. So I can also bring that culture to Palau.
0: Yeah.
1: But the very number one and a stronger responsibility of an ambassador is to tighten the relationship of the two countries.
0: Yeah.
1: And that's been the hardest work, but the most fun work that I've had since I took this post. Yeah. Of course, economic is an important aspect of it, but the culture, economic, and the relationship, the closest relationship. I always use brothers and sisters.
0: 刚刚大使呢有特别讲到了，大使的使命非常的明确，就是要在台湾跟帛琉之间建立更紧密的连结、更紧密的关系，在很多层面，比如说文化啦、教育啦、经济等等的这些层面，就是可以来推动台湾帛琉之间互动的最重要的层面展现了。因为帛琉跟台湾在医疗啦、在农业啦、在永续观光上面有着这么深厚的伙伴关系，所以呢也想请大使来回顾过去您在台湾这几年，认为说有没有哪一项合作计划最能够体现我们帛琉台湾两国的这种共享价值？
1: Well, tourism is important for Palau.
0: Yes, tourism is.
1: But the people to people between the Taiwanese people and the Palau people. Through tourism, we'd like to bring the Taiwanese to Palau to share our environment, because our environment really is
0: the ocean is very, very
1: makes
0: excellent.
1: Makes us the Palauan who we are today.
0: Yeah.
1: So that's why the environment of Palau is pristine, because our life in Palau is dependent on the environment.
0: Yeah.
1: And so from people to people, we'd like to bring the Taiwanese to Palau to share the very essence of our lives. And so food security comes out of our environment. So that's why we have to keep it as pristine as possible. So the importance of our environment is our livelihood, and we'd like to share that with the Taiwanese from people to people.
0: Yeah.
1: And so

0: We did establish a four flights a week direct flight from Taiwan to Palau with China Airline.
1: Yes.
0: That is a really milestone for this administration. So we can have that transportation of Taiwanese to Palau, and then, of course, Palau back. And, of course, we have the education for our students, the health, the direct health also, as well as the sports. We work together at these two countries.
1: Mm-hmm. Right.
0: In fact, today or this evening, the arrival of our head of our Olympic committee person is arriving tonight to sign an MOU with the sports facilities here in Taiwan.
1: Yes.
0: So we've been working with Taiwan so closely in all areas of needs that we have. So we really appreciate Taiwan very much.

0: the Palawan, is that economic comes with human.
1: Yeah.
0: And the people of Palau, life depends on the environment. So as we develop, we continue to make sure that the environment is pristine. Because we have Palauans, majority of our Palauans still go out into the ocean for food.
1: Yes.
0: And so we need to keep make sure our ocean is as pristine as possible,
1: yes,
0: so we can get our food directly from it. And of course, the women farming are also depending on the environment,
1: yes,
0: the time of the month, the full moon or whatever. You plant a certain plant.
1: Yes.
0: Yeah, so it really involves and integrated in the environment. And that's why we have to be a steward of the environment, mm-hmm, so our livelihood,
1: yeah,
0: can continue to survive, or our very own Palawan.
1: 是，所以刚刚大使就分享了帛琉人的理念，就是虽然说要取得这个发展啦、现代化跟原始节奏、传统文化之间的平衡，要取得平衡这件事情真的是很困难，太困难的事情了，但是因为虽然说经济要靠人，但是帛琉人的经济其实靠的就是环境，像大使就提到了渔业啊，我们是靠海嘛，有很多的帛琉人是靠着渔业来吃穿的，所以这个海洋的丰饶与否就是至关重要的事情。另外呢，有很多人是靠农业哦，所以土地是不是能够长出良好的作物，这个也跟帛琉人的农业是息息相关。所以呢，这可以说是帛琉人对于土地、海洋等等资源的一种观念，我觉得也可以看作是一种认同哦。听完大使分享的这个帛琉人的智慧，真的是可以让我们反思说，哎，在我们现在追求速度的现代社会，哎，是不是遗忘了，我们对于传统文化、对于这个土地跟环境的关心。最后呢，我想请大使也分享一下哈，大使您在台湾生活了这么长的一段时间，从帛琉到台湾，从海洋到城市，相信大使一定有很多独特的观察。想请问您在台湾生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
0: First, Taiwan's a beautiful island country.
1: Yeah.
0: I love it here in Taiwan. It's a beautiful country. But most especially the family orientation of Taiwanese.
1: Yeah.
0: That is so important. We just came out of Doom Sweep Day. That ties you as a family importance.
1: Mm-hmm.
0: The importance of our family, that we go and clean our ancestors' tomb, is so important. That makes me more interested in working with Taiwan, the family orientation.
1: Yeah.
0: The other part of it is the friendliness of the people of Taiwan. It's just amazing. The people-to-people is what the importance of Palau with Taiwan, because when countries actually do a diplomatic relation,
1: mm-hmm,
0: it's not about the physical country and a physical country. It's about people.
1: Mm-hmm.
0: The people of two nations together, sharing of a very similar thing. And that family orientation,
1: yes,
0: is one of the most impressive things to me as a head of the mission and as an ambassador of Palau to Taiwan. Mm-hmm. That family orientation brings me, yes, back to Palau. Makes it easier for me to live here as well. Yeah, and the nice people here are very nice.
1: Yeah,
0: kind of like at home.
1: Mm-hmm.
0: And so it's the people that's important, and then also the protection of our own people,
1: right,
0: to make sure that their rights, mm-hmm, are actually in place.
1: Yeah, 刚刚大使特别谈了好几次哦，就是台湾人真的很亲切、很友善，就像是家人一样的那种感觉哦，真的是打破了帛琉跟台湾之间的这个物理距离。而且台湾人对于家族的这样的一个情谊跟感受呢，也是帛琉大使觉得非常亲切的一个文化层面哦。所以呢，透过了帛琉大使今天的专访，我们可以跨越太平洋，看到帛琉对于环境、对于大自然、对于万事万物的那种敬畏跟坚持。也希望说透过了今天的访谈哦，如果你下次有造访帛琉，就会有更多的亲切感。那我们也再次感谢欧如凯大使，拜拜。

nervous for the first time, running on the red lights. The middle finger was a peace sign, yeah. We were sipping on emotion, smoking and inhaling every moment. It was reckless and we overdid it.